0: Love Nova.
1: Let's get the party started. See you at the bar, you was hardly talking. That's when I knew that your heart was scarring. Friends to lovers need a part to star in. Like, wait, babe, let me

0: only brothers in the place that don't give a damn about what them ladies talking about. Cause you just trying to get your man. Make some noise.
1: UK and LA in this motherfucker, man. Oh yeah. Let's get it. It's not too complicated.

0: Sean.
1: Let's get the party started. See you at the bar, you was hardly talking. That's when I knew that your heart was scarring. Friends to lovers need a part to star in. Like, wait, babe.

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2: If you had one shot or one opportunity to seize everything you ever wanted in one moment, would you capture it?

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0: morning and happy Saturday. Jodie and Hazy here on Nova 919.
1: Jodie's went to the dentist last week. How are my teeth looking?
2: Some white.
1: Looking nice?
2: Yeah.
1: My teeth look nice?
2: Very Invisalign-ish.
1: Okay, because they're a mess.
2: Oh.
1: There is some stuff going on in there.
2: What do you mean?
1: Had a filling. I've got, I think, one or two more fillings, and one of them's quite urgent because if I don't get the filling next time, then it might turn into a root canal.
2: Whoa.
1: Which when I first heard that, I thought, well, that sounds like a bit of fun.
2: Yeah.
1: It's not.
2: No.
1: Okay?
2: No.
1: It's really bad, Jodie.
2: I've never heard of anyone having a root canal coming out going, mate, that was the time of my life. You should definitely go and do that.
1: Hey, when someone offers you a root canal, don't get it twisted, all right? It's real bad.
2: But if they drop the word canal, then go for it.
1: Oh, my goodness. Mm. Do you know what I discovered, though?
2: Mm.
1: And has it been too long since I've been to the dentist? So, like, right, we need to do this thing. So we just need to give your mouth a good old rinse. So here's a little cup, and it's got that blue stuff in there.
2: Oh, yeah.
1: And she goes, just gargle this and gargle it for a good 20 seconds.
2: Sure.
1: I was like, sure, no worries. And then she left, obviously giving me some, you know, some gargling privacy.
2: Mm-hmm.
1: And you wouldn't bloody believe it.
2: Mm.
1: I can't gargle.
2: Shut up.
1: I cannot gargle. So I had to go. And then as soon as it hit the back of my throat, I swallowed a little bit and I was like, and it went everywhere. And thank goodness she wasn't there. And I'm like furiously cleaning up all this sort of blue liquid. It's not Listerine. I don't know what it is.
2: And
1: then I had another little turn.
2: Yeah.
1: And I couldn't get it past like right where it touches your throat. I've got this sort of natural gag reflex, but then there's no sort of filter there. So a little bit was seeping down as well. I'm like,